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have a better idea. 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The first unit genome is for men, and the second one is for women. Okay, so be careful. No cheating, okay?

0: 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Okay.
1: گفتمش بیا ماه پیشان و پیمون ببندی. گفت باشه ولی قول بده که دائم بخندی.
0: گفتمش you know what? I have a better idea. Okay, the first unit, you know, only single men are going to sing it. Okay? And the second, only single women, okay? Let's do it again. Actually, I have a better idea. Only men that have a very good job with car, house, a lot of bank account are going to sing it. And the women that their mehriye is really ready. Okay? I mean, no, their jahaziye. Yes. Okay, okay. Of course. Let's do it again. Okay, don't cheat. Okay?
1: گفتمش بیا ماه پیشان و پیمون ببندیم.
0: Nice! Woo! That's great! Okay, let's do something just to see. I don't know, but I have another idea. Okay, only men with private jets are going to sing it. Okay? And women, you don't sing, okay? Thank you so much. Okay.
1: گفتمش بیا ماه پیشان و پیمون ببندیم.
0: Wow! باشه ولی